0: you like a lover should. You're fine. So kind. 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Need a chip on the hill and a twin on my thumb. Real nervous, but somebody show is fun. Come on, baby. Drive crazy. This is great balls of fire.
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2: 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You cross the line 100 times, overriding wrongs and rights. 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
1: Attention all ladies. The Candyman is on the prowl. And for those that want to get busy, you got to speak up now.

0: Prince and Dinah, Dolly, Madonna and Mabel. They are all fine as Mink and Sable. You may not be classed with the elite, baby.
1: I try.
0: And you may not be hip to that jive like they talk in the street.